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2: 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Oras, hatod ka nato nila ni City Mayor Samuel Esco o ni First Lady Ilang-Ilang Kong.
3: Let us all remember that we are in the holy presence of God.
4: In the name of the Father, and of the Son, and of the Holy Spirit. Amen.
3: The angel of the Lord declared unto Mary,
4: and she conceived by the power of the Holy Spirit.
3: Hail Mary, full of grace, the Lord is with thee. Blessed art thou amongst women, and blessed is the fruit of thy womb, Jesus.
4: Holy Mary, Mother of God, pray for us sinners, now and at the hour of our death. Amen.
3: Behold the handmaid of the Lord.
4: Be it done unto me according to your word.
3: Hail Mary, full of grace, the Lord is with thee. Blessed art thou amongst women, and blessed is the fruit of thy womb, Jesus.
4: Holy Mary, Mother of God, pray for us sinners, now and at the hour of our death. Amen.
3: And the Word was made flesh,
4: and dwelt among us.
3: Hail Mary, full of grace, the Lord is with thee. Blessed art thou amongst women, and blessed is the fruit of thy womb, Jesus.
4: Holy Mary, Mother of God, pray for us sinners, now and at the hour of our death. Amen.
3: Pray for us, Holy Mary, Mother of God,
4: that we may be made worthy of the promises of Christ.
3: Let us pray.
4: Pour forth, we beseech thee, O Lord, thy grace into our hearts, that we to whom the incarnation of Christ, thy Son, was made known by the message of an angel, may by his passion and cross be brought to the glory of his resurrection, through the same Christ our Lord. Amen.
3: Glory be to the Father, and to the Son, and to the Holy Spirit.
4: As it was in the beginning, is now, and ever shall be, world without end. Amen.
3: Glory be to the Father, and to the Son, and to the Holy Spirit.
4: As it was in the beginning, is now, and ever shall be, world without end. Amen.
3: Glory be to the Father, and to the Son, and to the Holy Spirit.
4: As it was in the beginning, is now, and ever shall be, world without end. Amen.
3: Saint Cecilia,
4: pray for us.
3: Saint John Baptist de la Salle,
4: pray for us.
3: Leave Jesus in our hearts forever.
4: In the name of the Father, and of the Son, and of the Holy Spirit. Amen.
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0: Lotto players, 2D Lotto ang unang magpapapremyo. 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And here's our 2D Lotto winning combination. 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And the second number is 16. Recapping our 2D Lotto winning combination for the 2 p.m. draw, we have 1 and 16 in exact order. Up next are the exciting prizes from the lucky 3 numbers. We will play right away after this break.
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0: 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The first number is 1. The second number we have, 8. And the third number is 6. Again, our 3D Lotto winning combination for the 2 p.m. draw is 1, 8, and 6 in exact order.
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3: Let us all remember that we are in the holy presence of God.
4: In the name of the Father, and of the Son, and of the Holy Spirit. Amen.
3: The angel of the Lord declared unto Mary,
4: and she conceived by the power of the Holy Spirit.
3: Hail Mary, full of grace, the Lord is with thee. Blessed art thou amongst women, and blessed is the fruit of thy womb, Jesus.
4: Holy Mary, Mother of God, pray for us sinners, now and at the hour of our death. Amen.
3: Behold the handmaid of the Lord.
4: Be it done unto me according to your word.
3: Hail Mary, full of grace, the Lord is with thee. Blessed art thou amongst women, and blessed is the fruit of thy womb, Jesus.
4: Holy Mary, Mother of God, pray for us sinners, now and at the hour of our death. Amen.
3: And the Word was made flesh,
4: and dwelt among us.
3: Hail Mary, full of grace, the Lord is with thee. Blessed art thou amongst women, and blessed is the fruit of thy womb, Jesus.
4: Holy Mary, Mother of God, pray for us sinners, now and at the hour of our death. Amen.
3: Pray for us, Holy Mary, Mother of God,
4: that we may be made worthy of the promises of Christ.
3: Let us pray.
4: Pour forth, we beseech thee, O Lord, thy grace into our hearts, that we to whom the incarnation of Christ, thy Son, was made known by the message of an angel, may by his passion and cross be brought to the glory of his resurrection, through the same Christ our Lord. Amen.
3: Glory be to the Father, and to the Son, and to the Holy Spirit.
4: As it was in the beginning, is now, and ever shall be, world without end. Amen.
3: Glory be to the Father, and to the Son, and to the Holy Spirit.
4: As it was in the beginning, is now, and ever shall be, world without end. Amen.
3: Glory be to the Father, and to the Son, and to the Holy Spirit.
4: As it was in the beginning, is now, and ever shall be, world without end. Amen.
3: Saint Cecilia,
4: pray for us.
3: Saint John Baptist de la Salle,
4: pray for us.
3: Leave Jesus in our hearts forever.
4: In the name of the Father, and of the Son, and of the Holy Spirit. Amen.
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1: Love the Philippines, let's turn up the energy! 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Tonight, July 22, 2026, we're closing the day with thrills, anticipation, and that magical chance to discover if luck is on your side. Catch all the action live on IBC 13, the ATV, and of course, through our official Facebook and YouTube streams. So no matter where you are, you're part of the action. And joining me is none other than the ever-energetic Jasmine. Good evening to you, Jasmine.
2: Hi, Queen. Good evening. At isang magandang gabi po sa lahat na Lotto players natin from Luzon, Visayas, at Mindanao naka-tune in ngayon. 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
1: And now to officially kick off tonight's draw, we have the panel of judges from the gaming public. Thank you so much for being here with us. Also joining us are the representatives from PCSO and the Commission on Audit. Good evening!
2: 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Good evening, sir!
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2: Alright, Pilipinas! 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Grab those tickets, hold them tight, and keep your eyes glued onto the screen.
1: And get ready because the winning numbers you have been waiting for are just moments away. Ta-da-da! Let's play Lotto!

0: Let's fire up the excitement with Mega Millions! No jackpot winner last Monday. So, tonight's Mega Lotto 6 45 jackpot prize is 17,800,795 pesos and 73 centavos net of the agent's prize commission. Sir, please press that button and let's play Mega Lotto 645. Mega Lotto players, 45 draw balls numbered 1 to 45 ang kasalukuyang hinahalo sa loob ng draw machine. 6 lucky balls ang hihintay nating piliin for the official Mega Million combination this Wednesday evening. The first number is 8. Ingatan po ang inyong Lotto ticket. Huwag babasain at huwag paplansyahin yan. Tandaan, kailangang read the ball ng validating machine ang detalye ng winning ticket sa pag-claim ng inyong premyo. The second number is 1414. Dito sa Mega Lotto, 30 pesos ang panalo pag nag-match ang 3 numbers nyo sa winning combination. And to win, your numbers can come in any order. The third number is 39. Sa mga makakakuha ng 4 na nanalong numero sa Mega Lotto, 1.1 million pesos ang paghahatiang papremyo. Ang Mega Lotto nalalaro yan every Monday, Wednesday, and Friday. The fourth number is 29. 1.2 million pesos naman ang paghahatiang equally ng lahat na makakaswerte ng 5 mega winning numbers. The fifth number is 1. Isang numero na lang at makukumpleto na ang Mega Million combination. Kayo na kaya ang susunod na Mega Millionario? The sixth and final number is 13. Muli po ang ating Mega Lotto winning numbers ngayong gabi ay 8, 14, 39, 29, 1, and 13 in any order for the jackpot prize of 17,800,795 pesos and 73 centavos net of the agent's prize commission. Pilipinas, we're cranking the energy all the way up. The Grand Millions is locked, loaded, and ready to be given away. So keep those tickets close because the thrill is about to unfold. We will play right away as soon as PCSO returns.
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0: Pilipinas, the moment you've all been waiting for is finally here. It's time for the Grand Panalo. With no jackpot winner last Monday, tonight's Grand Lotto jackpot prize has

0: Second number is 24. Dito sa Grand Lotto, 60 pesos ang instant panalo kung magmatch ang 3 numbers nyo sa ating winning combination. The third number is 36. 1.3 million pesos naman ang paghahatian equally ng lahat ng makakaswerte ng apat na grand winning numbers. The fourth number is 10. At sa mga makakakuha ng 5 nanalong numero sa Grand Lotto, 1.4 million pesos ang paghahatian pa premyo. The fifth number is 48. Sa lahat po ng game players, maging responsable po tayo. Tandaan po na 18 years old pataas lang ang pwedeng sumali sa anumang game ng PCSO. And the sixth and final number is 55. Recapping tonight's Grand Lotto winning numbers, we have 15, 24, 36, 10, 48, and 55 in any order for the jackpot prize of 89,205,403 pesos and 23 centavos, net of the agent's prize commission. Lots of players, the excitement doesn't stop here because now it's time to shift gears into our fast-paced and thrilling digit games.
1: 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We'll be right back after this important reminder.
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At sa unang digit game, 4 numbers ang bibida. 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May system plays in dito gaya na Roll 1, Roll 4 at Perm o Rambol. Magtanong lang sa friendly loto tellers kung paano ito laruin. At narito na ang ating 4D Lotto winning combination. The first number is 0. For the second number, we have 4. The third number is 8. And the fourth and final number is 4. Ladies and gentlemen, our 4D Lotto winning combination for tonight is 0, 4, 8, and 4 in exact order. The night is still young, Pilipinas, and the excitement keeps rolling. So let's get it on with your lucky three numbers. Let's play 3D Lotto! Digit game players, 4,500 pesos per 10 peso play ang premyo pag nagmatch ang tres numeros ninyo sa 3D Lotto winning combination in exact order. 750 pesos or 1,500 pesos naman ang pwedeng mapanalunan kapag nagrambolito system play. Thrice daily ang 3D Lotto. That's every 2 p.m., 5 p.m., and 9 p.m. And here's our 3D Lotto winning combination. The first number is 1. For the second number, we have 2. And the third number is 3. Muli po ang ating 3D Lotto winning numbers ngayong gabi ay 1, 2, and 3 in exact order.

0: And to wrap up tonight's thrilling session, let's cap it off with your all-time favorite 2D Lotto game. To the Lotto players, kayo may last chance to win tonight. Kailangan lang mag-match in exact order ang two numbers ninyo sa 2D Lotto winning combination para manalo ng 4,000 pesos. 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Sa lahat ng Lotto winners, you only have 1 year to claim your prizes. And there you have it, our 2D Lotto winning combination. For the first number, we have 8. And the second number is 12. Recapping tonight's 2D Lotto winning numbers, we have 8 and 12 in exact order. Congratulations to all our
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0: blessed is the fruit. Let us all remember that we are in the holy presence of God.
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0: Pray for us, Holy Mary, Mother of God,
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0: Let us pray.
3: Pour forth, we beseech thee, O Lord, thy grace into our hearts, that we to whom the incarnation of Christ, thy Son, was made known by the message of an angel, may by his passion and cross be brought to the glory of his resurrection, through the same Christ our Lord. Amen.
0: Glory be to the Father, and to the Son, and to the Holy Spirit.
2: As it was in the beginning, is now, and ever shall be, world without end. Amen.
0: Glory be to the Father, and to the Son, and to the Holy Spirit.
2: As it was in the beginning, is now, and ever shall be, world without end. Amen.
0: Glory be to the Father, and to the Son, and to the Holy Spirit.
2: As it was in the beginning, is now, and ever shall be, world without end. Amen.
0: Saint Cecilia,
1: pray for us.
0: Saint John Baptist de la Salle,
1: pray for us.
0: Leave Jesus in our hearts forever.
3: In the name of the Father, and of the Son, and of the Holy Spirit. Amen.
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6: 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I-like ang ilang Facebook page, Paprenta Tailoring and Printing Services. 106.2